out in the road, the chicken's picking grains, but the rooster, wait, where's the rooster? Ah, over there. What's he looking for?

everything stops. All the chicken in a big circle in the backyard of our farm, and the rooster in the middle seems to stagger and to stumble. Can't even stand on his feet. Crazy, crazy, crazy, crazy. But wait, what's going on? It starts again!

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Is sleeping in the sun, having fun in her dreams. She takes a little run. The little cat on the rooftop flat.